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2: Strong storms and heavy rain possible outside tonight. Mostly cloudy skies and humid. Few scattered showers after midnight, low 68. On Thursday, variable clouds and humid with another chance of thunderstorms, especially in the southern half of the state, high 88. 85 and more rain on Friday. I'm 9 Storm Track meteorologist Jackson Garlock.
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0: Look around our neighborhood today. You'll see the invisible thread that connects us all. It's in the flags flying proudly on the front porches, the handshake agreements on Main Street, and the quiet freedom to forge our own paths. 250 years ago, a radical dream of liberty was born. Today, we get to live it. Celebrating America's historic milestone anniversary, JTech Powder Coating, Peterson Kramer Funeral Home and Crematory, Lisa's at Lakeside Bar and Ballroom, and Burnhamwood Group Fitness, along with Midwest Communications, salute the enduring spirit of independence and celebrate the 250th anniversary of the United States.
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0: Yo, what's up? 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
2: Strong storms and heavy rain possible outside tonight. Mostly cloudy skies and humid. Few scattered showers after midnight, low 68. On Thursday, variable clouds and humid with another chance of thunderstorms, especially in the southern half of the state, high 88. 85 and more rain on Friday. I'm 9 Storm Track meteorologist Jackson Garlock.
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2: Strong storms and heavy rain possible outside tonight. Mostly cloudy skies and humid. Few scattered showers after midnight, low 68. On Thursday, variable clouds and humid with another chance of thunderstorms, especially in the southern half of the state, high 88. 85 and more rain on Friday. I'm 9 StormTrack meteorologist Jackson Garlock.
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4: Strong storms and heavy rain possible outside tonight. Mostly cloudy skies and humid. Few scattered showers after midnight, low 68. On Thursday, variable clouds and humid with another chance of thunderstorms, especially in the southern half of the state, high 88, 85 and more rain on Friday. I'm 9 Storm Track meteorologist Jackson Garlock.
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8: Look around our neighborhood today. 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
3: Strong storms and heavy rain possible outside tonight. Mostly cloudy skies and humid. Few scattered showers after midnight, low 68. On Thursday, variable clouds and humid with another chance of thunderstorms, especially in the southern half of the state, high 88. 85 and more rain on Friday. I'm 9 Storm Track meteorologist Jackson Garlock.
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5: Strong storms and heavy rain possible outside tonight. Mostly cloudy skies and humid. Few scattered showers after midnight, low 68. On Thursday, variable clouds and humid with another chance of thunderstorms, especially in the southern half of the state, high 88. 85 and more rain on Friday. I'm 9 StormTrack, meteorologist Jackson Garlock.
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0: Hey, are you still in the Zuckerverse? So are we. 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We talk about music and stuff. And we never talk about politics. Isn't that so much nicer than literally everyone else that you're friends with? 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
3: Strong storms and heavy rain possible outside tonight. Mostly cloudy skies and humid. Few scattered showers after midnight, low 68. On Thursday, variable clouds and humid with another chance of thunderstorms, especially in the southern half of the state, high 88. 85 and more rain on Friday. I'm 9 Stormtrack, meteorologist Jackson Garlock.
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2: Strong storms and heavy rain possible outside tonight. Mostly cloudy skies and humid. Few scattered showers after midnight. Low 68. On Thursday, variable clouds and humid with another chance of thunderstorms, especially in the southern half of the state. High 88. 85 and more rain on Friday. I'm 9 StormTrack meteorologist Jackson Garlock.
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4: So, how are the kids?
5: Well, Emily made the honor roll.
4: Oh, good for her.
5: Yeah, we're really proud of her. Tyler, on the other hand, though.
4: What's going on?
5: He's been moody lately, just feeling down and not like himself.
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5: Strong storms and heavy rain possible outside tonight. Mostly cloudy skies and humid. Few scattered showers after midnight. Low 68. On Thursday, variable clouds and humid with another chance of thunderstorms, especially in the southern half of the state. High 88. 85 and more rain on Friday. I'm 9 Storm Track meteorologist Jackson Garlock.
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5: Warm and humid for today with some breaks of sun developing, then some thunderstorms likely late in the afternoon, especially south of Wausau, a high of 86. Tonight, some thunderstorms likely in the evening, still pretty muggy with a low of 67. Tomorrow, more clouds than sun, a few showers or a thunderstorm, high 84. I'm 9 News meteorologist Justin Lowe.
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23: 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If you like what you hear, tell a friend. Yeah, and if you don't like what you hear, tell an enemy.
24: Warm and humid for today with some breaks of sun developing, then some thunderstorms likely late in the afternoon, especially south of Wausau, a high of 86. Tonight, some thunderstorms likely in the evening, still pretty muggy with a low of 67. Tomorrow, more clouds than sun, a few showers or a thunderstorm, high 84. I'm 9 News meteorologist Justin Lowe.
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28: Everything's ungodly! Dark sided!
26: Today we're gonna play. How did she die? Alright.
29: Yes.
26: An elderly lady. Okay.
29: Oh.
30: I already know.
26: Oh.
29: Lisa's up.
26: I don't know. I have no idea.
29: Okay.
26: Yeah.
31: But this is at Mackinac Island?
26: Yeah. Yes. An elderly lady died on Michigan's Mackinac Island, popular tourist destination.
31: Well, isn't there like no electricity there?
26: According to the Mackinac Island Police Department, the 77-year-old transported to a hospital, but later passed away.
31: I feel like there's only two ways you die there.
32: Yeah, cherries or fudge.
31: I guess I didn't think about choking on things. That's possible. Yeah. To me, though, the old people, it's you're riding bikes, and I've never been there, so I don't know. I'm assuming there might be a hill. And maybe you just careen down a hill on a bike and you don't stop.
30: Yeah, there's
31: and
30: no then cars, right?
31: There's no cars. Everything's bikes and horses. So the other thing would be you got kicked in the head by a horse.
32: Something like that.
31: Horse so kicked
26: cherries,
31: you.
26: Cherries,
31: right.
26: Fudge,
31: horse yeah. Kicked in the head.
26: Bike.
32: Yeah.
31: I mean, it is surrounded by water, so you might as well throw drowning in there as well.
32: Yeah.
26: Cherries, fudge, horse, bike, drowning.
32: Fudger Lanch.
31: And that's how to go.
26: Oh, my God.
31: Yeah, you almost welcome it.
30: I'm so confused about how yeah. I feel.
31: I hope my body is preserved like Pompeii. They're like, this guy was pretty chubby.
26: One of those is right.
31: All right.
26: Oh.
31: You nailed it.
26: You have nailed it.
31: Bicycle.
26: It's the bicycle, yeah. Yeah. Moving from Huntington Woods when she, while riding a bicycle.
31: That's it.
26: Slammed right into a horse and carriage.
31: Ah, yeah. You know, I was gonna say that exact thing.
30: Biking
31: that
30: she is was dangerous.
31: Cruising
26: yeah.
31: along.
26: I think this is. Didn't this happen before?
31: Yeah,
26: it was. So there's like a gigantic hill near the main street.
31: That must be where it's
26: and
31: from.
26: And you end up right on the main street. And so if you can't stop, you gone.
31: Mm. Yeah.
32: Yeah, every once in a while, I guess, like, a old lady just goes flying down that thing. And
31: you hate to see it, yeah, but you also love to see it.
26: No, you wouldn't. No.
31: I mean, as long as they cruised on
26: by
31: and they slowed down.
26: As long as they make it.
31: Listen, an older person screaming because they can't stop going down a hill as long as safe. As long as safe.
2: As long as they're safe. Yes.
31: I'd watch that all day.
2: I would too, as long as they're safe.
31: Yeah. Let's make them safe.
2: I would not want to see anyone die.
31: I think it's got to be crazy to be Mackinac Island police.
2: Do they even, I mean, what, do they even
31: Yeah,
2: have?
31: They do. Mackinac Island Police Department.
2: Oh, wow.
31: Are they also on horses?
2: Well, it's real busy in the summer.
31: Yeah.
2: I don't know if they have people there through the winter.
3: Not as many, no.
31: I just feel like they pose with, like, big fudge busts instead of coke busts.
4: Oh, yeah. Like someone tried to smuggle in a bunch
2: of illegal fudge. There's, like, something ridiculous. I think it's the most amount of fudge stores per capita. Like, when you break down the size of the place.
31: Yeah.
3: I've never been there either.
31: Yeah, no. Like 1,400 kilos of fudge off the streets.
2: I have no desire to go there.
3: I'm not old enough yet.
31: Yeah, I'm not old enough yet.
3: I have to be careful. I don't want to ride a bike.
2: We took my parents there. Actually, I've been there twice. We took my parents there once, and we took Amber's parents there once.
31: Yeah.
2: But I have no desire to go back.
32: I think it's nice.
31: Of course you do.
2: Yeah,
31: I've never
2: wishes
31: been.
2: We still lived like that.
31: Yeah.
2: I've never been. It just seems so far to me. Like, when somebody says they're going to Mackinac Island, it's the same as being like, I'm going to New Zealand.
31: Yeah, it's so far up there.
2: It's not that
3: bad. 6 hours or something?
31: Ooh, 6 hours.
3: Five.
4: All I know is this. I drove 6 hours, and I was in.
2: I think it's less than that.
5: No, yeah. You're right.
31: Yeah. Louisville.
5: It's right around there.
31: I was in Louisville. Like three states over.
4: Yeah. Like, I drove three states away in the same amount of time.
5: If you go straight up in those stops, it's right around that.
31: A 6 hour drive should land you somewhere in, like, Utah.
4: Yeah. That's what I would have thought.
31: Nope. Just the top of Michigan.
2: Because, listen, I want to go up there, not to there, but to that dark sky.
5: It's amazing.
2: Park. Mm-hmm. You know?
5: The headlands.
2: Yeah.
5: Yeah, it's super cool.
2: I would love to go there. I just
3: get in the car and go.
2: Yeah, okay, so I did find the other one.
31: Doing.
2: A tourist died in a bizarre bicycle accident in Mackinac Island. This was in 2016.
31: Yeah.
2: A woman lost control of her bicycle, fell under a moving horse-drawn carriage. This has claimed at least two lives. At least in the past couple of years.
31: They probably try to keep this quiet.
2: Oh yeah, they can't have that.
31: Yeah.
2: No, but you guys, so as I said, like, when there's the whole main street, there's 72 fudge shops, a fish and chip place, and, you know, a couple other things. And there's one gigantic hill that comes down and it ends at the main street, right at the side of it.
31: So,
2: and I always thought it looked incredibly dangerous.
31: So, Dave, what you're saying is when someone dies like this, everybody sees it.
2: Oh, right.
31: It's everybody on the main thoroughgare.
2: Everybody sees
3: Everyone's
2: it
3: getting their fudge. It's main street. So.
2: Yeah.
31: Oh my God.
2: Everybody
3: that's
2: saw
3: the only
2: it.
3: Thing going on there, really.
31: Luckily, I think all the people that saw it have seen a lot of death in their life. You know? Like, it's not like kids seeing something for the first time. It's like some people that were in a war.
32: Right, like old people.
31: They're like, oh, there we go again. I've seen it before. Just like Korea.
2: Yep.
31: Bicycle deaths. Put it with the rest.
2: Yep.
5: Yeah, I'm wondering if they have a picture of big.
2: But you see, like, look, you're coming down from places up here,
31: that's
2: right?
31: That's crazy.
2: And you're going down. Wow. It's literally right there. Yeah. They fly down.
31: That's crazy. I don't think I've ever looked at a picture of this place. I had no idea that it was looked like old timey like that.
32: Yeah, I don't know much about it at all.
31: I knew it was, like, old-timey. Like, they don't have air conditioning and stuff like that in a lot of places.
2: No, they do. They do. Well, in the big hotels, they do.
5: There's no cars, though, on the island.
2: No cars. I think they have one or two, like, electric.
31: No electricity.
2: And they have fire trucks.
3: They have electricity.
2: They have electricity.
31: Running water.
2: What is wrong
31: there's
2: with
31: no
2: you?
31: Sewage.
3: Yes.
32: That's what I thought.
3: They have sewage.
31: This is how I thought.
2: They have all of that stuff.
3: My mom loves this place.
31: Most seniors speak English.
3: She was younger when she left. She literally loved it.
31: Everyone speaks Dutch.
2: I will say, we went there not in crazy tourist season. It was nice. Like, it was nice to thing to do with my parents, right? We had a really nice
31: To me, that would be the only way I would go. And even then, I know I wouldn't have fun.
2: Poor lady just reached maximum velocity.
31: Oh, my God. So fast, dude. So fast. And, like, when an old person hits a buggy, you're not going to stay together.
32: Mm-hmm. No, they turn into
31: loose.
32: 10,000 Werther's Originals.
31: Yep.
2: No.
31: Yep. Like a video game.
2: Mm-hmm. Yeah, and
31: just become gold coins.
2: Many people on bikes too.
31: Oh, look at that! Look at the crashed bikes.
2: The
31: carnage, man. They must keep it quiet.
26: Yeah, someone says Big Fudge pays a lot to keep stuff quiet.
31: I bet, there, man.
32: Big Fudge.
31: Yeah. Oh, well, okay. So did you see that horse-drawn carriage where it looks like, so it's horses pulling what looks like a Winnebago-sized metal.
32: Yeah, it's almost like a trolley or
31: yeah,
32: whatever.
31: Like if you hit that, you're dead. You don't have a chance. That thing's huge and metal.
32: Yeah.
31: Oh, man. What a thing to see. That'll ruin your vacation.
32: No, it definitely will.
5: I'd walk right by and just go get some fudge.
31: I guess, fudge. You know.
32: Fudge is good. Fudge is good. It's rich, but it's good.
31: It's so good, but it's, I mean, you could sell me just a sliver of it.
32: I can eat a brick of it.
5: I did. I ate three bricks of it.
31: Three bricks.
5: Oh, my God. My mom was up there.
31: I do. I throw up.
32: Yeah, like, good.
26: Now, Mac has some experience with this. Mac, you also have a report of an accident there?
1: Yeah, two occasions. My mom goes to the island with my aunt, rent bicycles and ride. First one, she was trying to miss a pedestrian and ran into a light post. And then the following year, they went back. She was looking one way, turned another, and totally wiped out, ended up in the hospital. I got a call from my aunt saying, your mom is in the hospital. And I'm like, what happened? She wrecked her bike on Mackinac Island again.
31: What?
1: She came home. She wanted to update her 1983 Schwinn. When she wasn't there, I put that sucker out by the road, put free right on it.
31: Get it out of here.
32: No.
31: What age should you never get on a bike again?
1: Her age, and I was 65.
31: Yeah,
26: I think it's in the 60s. Because when you can't recover from a fall, that's the age.
31: I think you're right.
1: At the hospital.
31: Yeah.
1: I'm not going to.
26: Oh, man. Thanks, Mac. There's one of the long hills that you see there where you can go flying.
31: Do you think a lot of people get used to, like, the brakes being on the handlebars? And then, or maybe they're used to the brakes being where you would pedal backwards and stop.
3: On the handlebars?
31: Well, no, like, you know, I'm just wondering if you get confused as to how to stop a bike.
3: Maybe.
26: Well, and they're rental bikes too, right? So maybe they're not in the same place on this bike as they are as their
31: That's what I'm saying.
26: Bikes.
31: Like you think, oh, I pedal backwards to stop, and then you start doing that, and it's just going backwards and not stopping. Oh no! Oh, confused.
5: This lady's used to riding one with the big front wheel, you know. So she's
31: one of those old timey bikes.
32: Yeah, those are the most dangerous bikes.
31: They are the
26: Port Mackinac Hill.
31: That's it. That just kills
3: too
31: everybody.
3: Dangerous.
31: Huh?
3: Yeah.
31: How
3: you
31: many
3: stay in control of your bike?
31: How many people get hit by a bicyclist.
26: Look out.
31: Get out of my way.
26: It's like bowling.
32: They got a hospital on this place?
31: Yeah, no. They need it.
3: No, they
31: need
3: to take her over.
32: That's
3: to
32: wild. They're like, we did everything we could. We gave her a fudge IV.
31: It'll keep you alive for a bit.
26: Season Rocky Road.
31: Yeah, it'll keep you alive for a bit.
32: We even tried peanut butter fudge and nothing.
31: Oh my God.
3: I saw an old dude over the weekend on my walk with like the tricycle type one, you know, the three wheels.
31: And
3: he was like leaned back. And he had a flag.
31: Just chilling.
3: And he had his audio book, like real boring crime audio book blaring. What a weirdo.
31: Yeah. That's wild.
32: Just gonna take the tricycle out, listen to some audio book.
31: Take it easy.
3: San Diego crime story. I got to hear a lot of it because he kept tooling by. Oh my God.
31: Man, oh man.
32: He's keeping an eye on the whole neighborhood. He's like Michael Crichton or whatever.
31: Yeah.
32: True crime.
26: Someone said, I'm 65 next month, still riding bikes, still ice skating, still horseback riding, still sledding with my grandkids, still skiing.
31: No, I know how you're going to die, though.
3: How old?
26: 65 next month.
3: Be careful with that skiing.
31: Oh, skiing.
32: That's probably the most dangerous thing you do.
26: Grandpa rode his bike till he was 85.
31: No.
26: In fact, Mackinac Island just set a new speed limit of 15 miles an hour because of the EV, the electric bike, speeding through.
31: Well, and it does make sense. Like you, they can set all the speed limits they want. When someone is out of control, it's not like she was going the speed limit and hit that horse and carriage.
26: Yeah, she was flying.
31: I'm sure she was flying.
26: Maximum speed.
32: Apparently this hill is like a roller coaster hill.
26: Exactly.
31: I would be like, did the brakes work?
26: Yeah.
31: On the rental.
3: How many people
31: have went to pull that thing and they just The you thing snapped.
3: You're going to own Mackinac Island now.
31: Oh, my God.
2: Yeah.
3: That family.
31: All that fudge is yours.
3: Yeah. Yep.
31: Dude. That yeah. wouldn't be bad.
2: You get the fudge mines, everything.
31: Yeah, you get the bridge. They give you the bridge.
2: Yikes.
32: The fudge mines.
31: Sorry for the loss.
32: That's how we did it.
2: Yeah, sorry.
31: I don't know. Oh, yeah, big time. It's terrible.
2: One more call on this. Curtis is with us. Curtis, you had something to say about Mackinac Island.
6: Yeah, how's she going, eh?
2: How's she going, eh?
6: Yeah, I'm with Al. I like it up there. It's pretty nice. There's a... those horse and buggies, you can go ahead and you can rent those. They'll give you the horse, the buggy. It's like holds six, and they just send you on your way.
2: You can rent a horse and buggy.
31: So here's the other thing. You have a horse and buggy, and then you kill an old lady.
2: Right, because you can't control the horse, and it's an out-of-control buggy ride?
31: That's it.
3: You're driving it.
2: That's anarchy.
31: I can't be right. You're driving it.
32: Hmm. You could just, anybody can just rent a horse?
31: It's a different world up there.
32: You got to be trained, right?
5: It does come up, horse and buggy rental.
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31: I do wonder if you have a driver.
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3: It's a thing.
31: Stop it. Who would you put in charge of that in your family?
2: No one.
31: Like,
3: you not Amber. Flying through.
31: I just know my dad.
8: Get us!
31: My dad would have all sorts of John Wayne memories flooding up, and he'd be like, "Hi, yeah, yeah." I'm like, "Dad, slow down."
2: Crazy. Like, look at Barb and her husband.
31: That's Barb and her husband.
2: I don't know. The beast is doing what it wants, Barb. What? Can't control it.
31: Barb and her husband have killed so many people.
2: Hold on to the fudge, Barb. Two hands.
32: We're coming up another hill, Barb.
2: How is this allowed?
5: I don't know.
32: That's wild. It's just
5: But there's
32: wild.
5: Someone teaching the people how to do it there.
31: That's it. I bet you do like a crash course, like what?
3: Yeah,
31: 10 minutes?
3: Yeah.
31: Tops. And then they're like, get out of here. Wow. Yeah, it's just not a place for me.
2: No.
31: But
5: it's claiming lives left and right.
32: Yeah, it's crazy.
2: Elderly lives. Watch yourselves. Just be careful with your elderly folks there. Okay, these guys, complete idiots. They tried to rob a jewelry store right in the middle of the day, but could not even get into the place with their sledgehammers.
31: Oh, man.
2: Here's the story from KCRA-TV.
9: Red tape has the area blocked off where an attempted heist took place in broad daylight. And as you can see, new windows are being put in place. One witness who is nearby caught it all on tape. Let's take a look.
31: These guys
10: suck. The sheriff's office received a call of two subjects armed with sledgehammers who were in the process of smashing the outdoor display case that contained Rolex watches and trying to gain access to those items.
9: Dressed in all black from head to toe, the criminals can be seen trying to break through the glass.
11: I was just kind of shocked. You know, it's pretty brazen to do something like that at noon, and it's just really upsetting to put everybody in that kind of a jeopardy.
9: All of the commotion caught the attention of the business right next door, Nectar Juice Bar.
11: Yeah, I was in the store, working, and one of the employees from Devon's came around the back. She was pretty shaken. She told me that they were being robbed.
9: While she was on the phone with police, Mark Sorali sprung into action.
11: I looked outside, told everybody to stay inside, close the door, just so I could keep everybody safe. And then the guys, took off.
9: If you look closely, you will notice the workers inside. Their quick thinking put an end to the destruction.
10: The workers were actually able to gain access inside the display case and grab the Rolex watch and the items and away from there. So when the suspects saw that, that's when they stopped smashing the windows and fled in their vehicle.
9: The San Joaquin County Sheriff's Office says they are looking at video footage from cameras like these in the Lincoln Center to help with the investigation.
11: Yeah. There's license plate readers here.
31: Oh, my God.
11: There's super good cameras all around. So it doesn't happen that often, to do something like that. It's just sad.
9: In Stockton, I'm Anahita Jafari, KCRA 3 News.
31: Yeah, it's crazy. Like, people just think they're going to get away with stuff nowadays. There's no way.
3: No.
31: They just track your car down. You have to steal the car, I guess, is the deal. You'd have to steal the car. Yeah.
32: But these jewelry, that's what I assume a jewelry store, it has glass that you can't break.
31: Yeah. Mm-hmm.
32: Whenever there's like a successful jewelry heist these days, it's like because like they were in a strip mall and they had like

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16: Warm and humid for today with some breaks of sun developing, then some thunderstorms likely late in the afternoon, especially south of Wausau, a high of 86. Tonight, some thunderstorms likely in the evening, still pretty muggy with a low of 67. Tomorrow, more clouds than sun, a few showers or a thunderstorm, high 84. I'm 9 News meteorologist Justin Lowe.
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18: We'll start with this.
21: Now it's time to play What's Up His Butt.
22: Oh, the classic.
18: The classic traditional version.
22: Oh, my.
18: Of What's Up His Butt. Shocked medics.
22: They're always shocked.
18: Had to perform surgery on a man.
22: Uh-huh.
18: After discovering something stuck in his backside.
22: Oh, my God!
18: The 60-year-old patient from Chhatarpur in Madhya Pradesh, India.
22: Okay. Oh, my.
18: Had to call an ambulance after suffering from severe stomach pain. Once in the hospital, doctors were astonished when the x-ray revealed the size of the item stuck inside of him, causing his discomfort. Something had been rammed through his rectum.
22: Oh, wow.
18: And became stuck in his anal cavity.
22: Yep, that's where it gets stuck.
18: It was pressing into his abdomen, causing severe pain. They had to perform a 2.5-hour marathon operation.
22: I mean, that's wild.
18: To remove this foreign object. He did experience some complications, but luckily is in stable condition and recovering now. They've initiated an inquiry to determine exactly how this happened.
22: I bet they're trying to figure it out. What is in his butt?
23: We always say gold here, but I don't.
22: I know. This one doesn't. No. This doesn't.
23: Gold bar. No.
22: Yeah, no.
24: The way they're talking about it, I'm thinking like car tire or something. You know what I mean?
22: Right. I think.
24: Astonishing.
22: Yeah. I'm going to go with full size pineapple.
24: Damn.
22: Full size pineapple. Maybe the sides of it would get stuck.
24: Yeah. Maybe like a bronze cobra.
22: Bronze cobra. Bronze cobra. Trying to think of other.
23: I'm waiting for the hints.
22: You said India stuff?
23: Yeah.
22: It's India?
24: Yeah.
22: Well, I'm going to say curled toed shoe. Oh. Curled toed shoe is right up there.
24: Okay. Oh my God.
22: I'll give you a hint. Larger than my curled toed shoes, which are what size, Chuck? Are they 15?
23: No.
22: 14.
24: 14?
22: Size 14? Yikes.
24: Oh my God.
22: Shaq's running shoe.
24: <I'm there.
22: laughs> Size 26. Okay, so it's bigger than a big ass pair of shoes.
24: Yeah.
22: I don't know that. Okay, you want another hint?
23: Yes.
22: Yeah. He's a farmer. Oh my.
24: He put a whole bale of hay in there?
22: Something got
23: farming of
22: now
23: what?
22: I'm thinking maybe it wasn't his choice. Was it rammed in there?
24: Oh, like an accident?
22: Like some kind of a farming tool? Mishap? Yeah, like what kind of tool would they be using?
24: Pitchfork?
22: Oh. What about one of those scythes that you'd cut the grass with?
23: Is that something you grow?
24: A tractor.
23: It's something you grow.
24: Okay,
23: so what would it be?
24: Like a zucchini or something?
0: What is
24: like
0: an that? Indian?
24: I'm going to give you that. Eggplant. That's close enough. That's close enough.
0: Okay.
24: That was, that's a Lisa-Andy combo win there.
0: All right, we did
23: okay.
0: it.
23: Good job.
24: Because nice. You'll never get what exactly it is, but it's an 18-inch vegetable common to India. They're known as a bottle gourd.
0: Yeah, I was going to... that was my next guess.
24: Bottle gourd.
0: Look at the size of it. Look
24: oh my God.
0: At the size of it. That is the doctors holding it after they...
24: It does just look like a giant zucchini, huh?
0: Mm-hmm. Yeah.
24: Like, it's not a gourd, like, in the way that we would think a gourd is.
0: Right.
24: It's a pretty smooth...
23: Yeah, it's a zucchini-looking thing.
24: Yeah, he definitely loved it.
0: 18 inches, you guys.
24: Loved it back there.
0: 18 inches. Holy mother of God.
24: Those guys kind of have a look like they're going to cook it up.
0: No, they
24: Why
0: do
24: let
0: not.
24: It go to
0: Don't
24: waste.
0: Be gross.
24: Why let it go to waste?
0: Look, and he's his picture's out there. Like, at least they covered his face with a towel.
24: Yeah, they did.
0: I mean, I hope like, he's breathing under there. I hope he's breathing.
24: They look like they're posing for the cover of a magazine.
0: Yeah, they're like the Indian Beatles.
24: Yep.
0: They discovered he had put an 18-inch bottle gourd within his rectum. And after he admitted, the membrane burst during the procedure. The membrane in his stomach.
23: I guess he got bored out there.
0: I guess he did.
24: Yeah, I don't know what else to do. You're just waiting to farm.
0: So they had to call in two additional doctors. And a gourd measuring 18 inches long was successfully removed from his anus.
24: Is that
0: the... A foot and a half long, just to put it in perspective.
24: Yeah, oh yeah, yeah, okay. Yeah. Is that the lube specialist, that guy there with that sweet mustache?
0: Yeah.
24: He's got like a thing of lube in his hand, I think.
0: Let me loosen
1: it. We need more lube!
0: Yeah, call him in, lube man.
23: He looks like all he could be would be a lube man.
24: That's what I'm saying. Right.
0: I don't think you'd want him touching anything else
24: no.
0: either.
24: No, like I lube it up good.
0: The elderly man is currently in stable condition and recovering well under the care of doctors.
24: What sucks about that is you know he's putting another one in there.
0: Mm-hmm.
24: Like, once it's your thing, it's your thing.
0: Like, so you think he started with, like, a 3-inch gourd, and then 4, and yep. he's all the way up to a foot and a half now.
24: Yeah.
0: Jesus.
24: Yep. And I bet the next one...
0: 2 feet.
24: Yep.
2: Am I the only one who thinks Lube Man looks awfully like India's Freddie Mercury?
24: That's what I think, too.
23: Yeah, yep. That's
24: he
23: a
24: does.
23: Good of him.
24: Yep.
0: If Freddie Mercury was going to come back as an Indian man, Lube would probably be
24: yeah,
0: right up his
24: not
0: alley.
24: Bad,
23: just amazing. It's like a man of your nightmares. He shows up with Lube.
1: Right. Indian Freddie Mercury?
24: Yeah. I'm here to
1: I see a little silhouette of a man.
0: Let me put that lube in your mouth.
24: I lube the man.
0: All that here is lube, lube, ba. Lube in a bata.
24: Lube bottom girl.
23: Freddie Mercury with lube.
24: I'm telling you. He does. He really does look like it. I think that's why I was like, I think they look like a band. They look like a band to me.
0: Yeah, they do.
24: Queen is the band. Indian Queen.
0: Never thought of it, really.
24: No.
2: There's got to be it out there.
24: Yeah,
2: somewhere.
24: It's got to be. Indian.
0: Oh, my God.
24: No, he probably just has like an English-sounding voice.
3: Mama. Just killed a man.
24: There has to be a karaoke.
3: Put a gun against his head.
24: Oh, no.
0: It's just an Indian man singing.
24: We want an Indian karaoke man to sing.
0: Well, this could be This could be better. This could be it.
24: Oh, he's lip syncing.
23: Aww.
0: It's just...
23: so fair.
0: Yep. Come on now. This one's Indian theater.
3: I'm just a
24: No one is trying it.
0: I'm just a boy. Nobody loves me. Why is no one?
24: Easy come.
0: No. This probably isn't it either, right?
4: And I pull my trigger now. He's
24: a little bit.

0: Supply. See website for details.
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11: Warm and humid for today with some breaks of sun developing, then some thunderstorms likely late in the afternoon, especially south of Wausau, a high of 86. Tonight, some thunderstorms likely in the evening, still pretty muggy with a low of 67. Tomorrow, more clouds than sun, a few showers or a thunderstorm, high 84. I'm 9 News meteorologist Justin Lowe.
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13: We're going to get to some of your questions during Ask Dave and Chuck the Freak in a moment, but first, some updates. We had the guy who emailed us last time around, been with his girl for 3 years, noticed the BJs were getting worse.
14: Yep.
13: A lot more teeth action involved, wondering what he should do about it.
14: Oh, yeah.
13: You guys said you can't say anything. I said he should definitely talk to her about it in a nice way. He said, well, I took your advice at first and didn't say anything. Just figured, well, I guess BJs have run the course in our sexual relationship.
14: Yep.
13: However, last week we got done with our business and she actually asked, hey, was that BJ good for you?
14: Oh, wow. An opening.
13: And I was honest.
14: No.
13: Because I said, no, actually, it kind of hurt, and I think I'm bleeding a bit.
14: Jeez.
13: She was super embarrassed. In the back of my head, I could hear Lisa saying, she's over BJs. And again, that's perfectly fine, but she insisted it continued. And she wanted me to tell her what went wrong. But you guys, something seems off.
14: Razor sharp teeth.
13: Obviously, telling her while she's doing it would kill the mood. But when I don't want it, she asks if there's something wrong with her. It's like a lose-lose right now.
14: Mm.
13: It was better a little after I told her, but not much.
14: Not, wow.
13: Should I just now say we should skip that part altogether?
14: Oh, God.
13: Thank you for joining me in my sexual journey, Anonymous.
14: So
13: even though he told her, okay, yeah, no, that wasn't great.
14: I don't think he did it right. I don't think he'd just be like, no, that was not good. I mean,
13: you just say like,
15: I don't know what more you
14: I think
15: you'd
14: just be like, it's good, but the teeth.
13: Yeah, and maybe that is how he said it, because she put it right back in.
14: Mm, right.
13: You know, and kept biting it, though.
14: And she says, let me know what. Like, she wants your feedback. I'd try once more.
13: Listen, you got to know when it hits your teeth, right? You got to know, right?
14: Do you know?
13: Yeah, every time. Every time.
14: It's right there.
13: I know.
14: Yeah.
13: No,
14: I can feel it.
13: Come on. I think she says she's open to criticism, kind of, or you know, critique. So I'd give it at least a couple more chances of
14: but
13: a little too much teeth.
14: If you remember, he said when they first started doing stuff, there was no teeth involved. The teeth is a new thing.
16: Yeah, that's like something she picked up somewhere or is trying to.
15: Maybe her teeth shifted.
14: Maybe.
13: Oh, God.
14: Maybe it's a dental issue.
13: To have a dental
14: more
13: issue.
14: More of a dental issue.
16: I've never thought of that, Lisa. Oh, my God.
14: Go get your teeth checked.
13: Check your teeth.
14: Maybe there's something going on there.
15: Please don't update us next week on this.
14: Now another update on this man's BJ.
15: Right. Good luck with that. I don't know what to say.
13: No.
15: Every week.
14: It is. Checker's like, no. I appreciate you all working with me on this.
15: Yeah, he said, thanks for joining me on my sexual journey.
14: Appreciate all your
13: We're trying our best. We are doing all we can for you, man.
14: Yeah.
13: Check her teeth.
14: That's it. That's all you get out of us. Check the teeth and maybe mention it one more time, and then it's up to you.
13: Take her down to the dentist and go with it.
14: Mouth guard.
13: Get a couple mouth guards.
14: Listen, Doc. You take the reins.
13: Yep.
14: We wish you the best.
13: All right, now on to some of today's messages that all came in through email at DaveAndChuckTheFreak.com. Again, email at DaveAndChuckTheFreak.com is how you reach us. This guy says, hey guys, love you. Been a tough year, but your humor is always a bright spot in my day, so thank you. Anyway, I live alone. I recently started to rent out the spare room in my house on Airbnb. I know what you guys would say about that, but
14: dumb.
13: It's a real easy way for me to make some extra cash, and I need it. I'm near a major freeway, and people just seem to want a place to crash. I offer a private room and a bathroom, but the rest of the house is shared. And I'm actually okay with hanging out with different people, you know, to eat or work or whatever. Anyway, I just got an odd message, and I've sent it to you guys.
14: Hmm.
13: It's from a Kentucky nudist.
14: Yes.
13: Here's what he sent to the dude here. This is the message. Hey, I'm going to be direct. I'm often in town for sports, late games. I tend to need to stay overnight. Here's the kicker. How comfortable are you hosting a nudist? On occasion, I tend to share a pour in the buff. Au naturel is freedom. I certainly don't want to offend. I just thought I'd be up front. Is it an issue?
14: So this is a man, I'm assuming, who wants to share a beer with you in your place, nude.
13: Yeah.
15: And do things.
14: Yeah, I mean,
16: that's just wild. Like, nudists are crazy to me because it's just like I can't wear clothes.
14: They can't.
16: Like, I don't want to.
14: No.
16: It's like, can't you just for your trip, your sports trip?
15: That's it.
13: He said, basically, this guy wants to stay the night and wants to know if I'd be okay with him being nude. He said, look, I don't want to yuck anyone's yum, but the idea of a random guy ball swinging around in my house and furniture, not cool for me. I'm not into guys. I don't need to see that. So I did respectfully decline his request. Here's my question, though. Do you think this was an honest inquiry from a nudist?
15: No.
13: Or do you think he was looking for something more?
15: He was looking for more.
14: Yeah, because a guy who wants another naked man there would be like, yeah, no, come on over and we'll have a couple beers. You can be nude.
16: That's what he wants, is a share a beer with him nude.
14: Yeah.
13: Yeah, but you think he wants to be to drink with him while naked?
15: More than that.
14: He wants to start with that, but I mean, it's a sexual.
16: Yeah, it's an advance.
13: I'm wondering if people actually go for this.
14: I guess
16: they do.
13: If they don't want, they want a nude guy in their house.
14: Yeah,
13: then I'm sure they do.
14: It's just a gay guy who is putting it out there.
13: You're jumping through some hoops, though. Man, you're finding like rooms to stay at Airbnbs with male owners, and then seeing if they're okay with new. Like, this is a lot of work.
14: It is a lot. But maybe they don't want to go to the pickle park, or
16: maybe it's
14: want
16: just
14: it to be more
16: funny how he poses the question like issue, and it's like 100% definitely yeah.
14: Right. Yeah, and then he knows. Oh, okay. Yeah. We're not a match,
16: right? So yeah, you did the right thing by saying no, because he likely did want more out of you. Because as Andy says, you can wear clothes for one night.
15: Right. Yeah, and you can just go to a hotel.
16: Yeah.
14: That's it.
16: Like, I'd be more cool with, like, reasonable nudists that are like, you know what? Maybe for the weekend I'll wear pants.
14: Yeah.
15: Right.
16: I get it.
15: Or basketball shorts even or something, you know?
14: Yeah, just get a hotel room. You can be as nude as you want in a hotel room.
13: I mean, it's probably a lot cheaper.
16: Yeah.
13: One room in someone's house than a hotel room, but still. Yep.
15: But you're in town for a game, sports game. Like, you can afford that, but you can't afford a hotel.
16: Makes a good point. Does the host have his picture on the reservation page? Because if he doesn't, then...
15: Is it Airbnb?
16: Yeah.
15: Then probably.
16: Yeah,
14: I was going to say, the girl that I know in Germany that does this has her photo up, and it probably has led to some...
16: It helps you book people to stay at your place, probably,
14: I think so.
16: If you look like a reasonable person.
14: Yeah.
16: Yeah. I guess.
13: Kentucky nudist is a different kind of...
16: He's like, I cannot wear pants. I'm going to a sports game.
14: Yeah, he shows up. He's in, like, overalls.
16: Yep.
14: Pops them all off.
16: Yeah, he's like, two clips and there we go.
14: Yeah, woo!
16: Gone. Oh, my God.
14: That's crazy.
16: Yeah. But, it's good that he probably didn't share an evening.
13: No, it's probably real good.
14: Oh, my God, yeah. He would have definitely went penis first on him at some point.
13: God.
14: Pressed it on him.
13: there's your picture. So
14: Yeah.
13: Someone saw you and was like, oh, I want to get nude with him.
14: Yep. Mm-hmm.
13: And there you go.
14: So, yeah.
13: Good luck. Good choice. But really reconsider that room rental thing, because sometimes a killer could get it.
16: I think it's weirder because he's like, I'll kick it with you. I think that you're going to really...
13: Okay, so if he had just said, hey, do you mind if I'm nude in my room? Then that would have been okay, right? If he was okay with it.
14: Right.
13: But less creepy, less...
14: You also don't know what his Airbnb thing says, because some of them say, like, stay in the room, and if you're from out of town, I'll, like, you know, we can hang out. I'll show you where you can go.
13: Right, you're right. Yeah,
14: you know,
13: and he could have said, don't mind you sharing the space with me.
14: Right. There is sometimes, like, people make it seem like, hey, you know, like, I'm going to be part of this.
13: Yeah.
14: In some weird way.
13: So revisit your profile, too.
14: Yeah.
13: Probably. That's a good idea. All right, the next one that comes to us says, I know you guys are going to think I'm a little bit of a scumbag.
14: Okay.
13: But I swear that's not the case. A couple of days ago, I ran into an old girlfriend of mine. We ended on good terms, but it just wasn't in the cards for us then. It was fun catching up with her, though, and we did exchange numbers. But here's the thing. My current girlfriend is very insecure. So I'm wondering what the best app is for texting an ex without my girlfriend finding out.
14: Are you serious right now?
15: Your girlfriend's going to find out.
14: Yeah.
15: Because we always do.
13: I'm honestly not looking to cheat or anything like that. Seriously, I just want to have that friend back without all the extra.
14: Oh, no.
15: You don't.
14: Comes then along then with you it. Wouldn't need to hide it.
13: Yep.
15: You are so full of it.
14: You need to hide it.
13: Lies.
15: Why
13: you lying?
14: Yeah, but I'd get WhatsApp, and then I would get, you could get Kick.
13: But WhatsApp, I mean, how are any of those secret apps?
14: They're not.
13: Any app you have on your phone that anyone has access to, they can see it, right?
14: Right.
15: Yeah.
16: I don't know, they probably do have a cheating app somewhere, but...
14: Oh, I guarantee that there's got to be one. There's got to be one.
13: Like hidden under a different...
14: Maybe. I don't know if you can hide those things.
15: Break up with your girlfriend because you're obviously not into her.
17: Yeah, I know people who've used the Words with Friends chat to chat with women.
13: You know people that have?
17: I know people that have.
13: Okay.
14: Yep.
13: Words with Friends.
14: Just downloaded it.
13: So you pretend you're playing a game, but really,
14: right?
13: That's
14: cheating.
13: How you're messaging.
17: You can also play the game and enjoy it too.
13: Yeah, sure. If you're into that.
14: Yeah, I never thought of that. I mean, I've never played it, but
16: do you think the Words with Friends people are like, people are using it to cheat on each other? Awesome.
14: Yes, I think so. Yeah,
16: of course you'd love that.
14: Sure. Yeah, I think they know. It's just wild because you can just, I guess you become, well, it's words with friends, right? So you must become friends with people and only play your friends.
16: But I like how he's like, my girlfriend's really insecure. It's like you don't say.
15: Yeah, I wonder why.
14: Yeah.
15: Usually a guy like that makes you very insecure. Right. Yeah.
16: I just want to be friends with my ex again.
14: I don't know what kind of vibe I'm putting on.
16: I miss our friendship.
13: So words with friends, I guess, is the app. In terms of you, though, we got to say, if you really love the lady you're with and you know she's insecure, then you should not be messaging an ex. Just let that stay in the past.
17: Yeah.
13: But if you really still have feelings for your ex, then revisit your relationship with your current insecure lady.
16: Yep.
14: That's weird.
16: Like, what's his end game? Like, they're gonna go to dinner sometimes, friends? I'm going to dinner with my ex who's a friend now.
15: I don't know. I don't know what end game is.
16: Yeah.
14: No, I don't know. I don't know. Because, I mean, if you just... If you ran into an ex and you really love the person you're with, you just say, like, I ran into my ex. Mm. I'm like, I'm sorry if that's going to make you feel uncomfortable. I don't want her at all. I don't care.
15: He doesn't really love his girlfriend.
13: Yeah. No. Snapchat, messages just go away too, right? So I guess you could.
14: Yeah, but I mean, the problem with like having Snapchat or having something like that is if you didn't have it and then all of a sudden it's on your phone.
13: Right.
14: And you're not a teenager.
13: And it's, yeah, exactly.
17: Your points, your Snapchat score also goes up with every message and picture.
14: Yeah.
17: So they can see that you're talking to somebody else.
14: Mm-hmm. Yeah, they can because it keeps going up. But they also, if they're smart, they'll hide that.
13: Someone said, by the way, side point, a buddy of mine met his wife on Words with Friends. No. She lived in Ohio. We're in Massachusetts. They ended up meeting up and getting married.
15: Damn. I didn't know that was a thing.
16: Yeah, I didn't
14: know. No, beautiful. You just like words.
13: Yeah. It's better than saying I met on Tinder, I guess.
16: Mm-hmm. Yeah.
14: Yeah.
13: Met on Words with Friends.
14: Mm-hmm.
13: This next message is from a horny lady who needs Lisa's advice.
14: Thank God. Okay.
13: She reached us at email at daveandchuckthefreak.com. She says, huge fan. I have a simple but fairly specific question for Lisa. Bear with me here. Lots of details.
14: Okay.
13: So she says, Lisa, have you ever worked at a job where your desk faces a window, then a really cute construction worker shows up right outside that window, and he looks amazingly sexy in his work clothes, and you spend the whole morning just drinking coffee, gawking, fascinated by him. You're not a meat gazer, but you notice he's clearly freeballing, and you find yourself mesmerized by the massive bulge in his tight jeans.
14: Wow.
13: And finally, the midday sun comes out, and he peels off his shirt, and his body is perfect, and his six-pack is glistening with sweat, and you can't concentrate, and suddenly you're the horniest you've ever been in your life.
14: Yeah.
13: Because you dated a super boring guy for years who never gave you a single orgasm.
14: Oh,
13: and then
14: God.
13: You walked in on him banging another girl, so after that, you couldn't get horny for months, and even your favorite porn didn't do it for you, and you thought maybe your kitty used all nine of her lives and your bits were just dead, even at 26. Then suddenly, you're at work like, sweet Jesus, I'm horny as hell right now for this complete stranger, and you're sitting at your desk thinking about touching yourself. Then you slip him your number on the way to the car, and you go home, and he texts, and you start sexting and sending nudes, and you touch yourself for the first time in months. Then you meet up, and he bangs you, and he's literally 2 to 3 times the size of your ex, and he hits it for 6 hours straight, gives you like a dozen orgasms, and it's hands down, without a doubt, the best sex of your life.
14: That's her question.
15: Yeah, right. Yeah. That was a long question.
13: She says, if so, that's crazy, because I had the exact thing happen to me a couple years ago. It was a one-time thing. I never saw him again.
14: Why would you just do it once?
15: What happened?
13: She said he called a few times, but I could tell we weren't right together personality-wise. It was purely physical.
14: Yeah.
13: But I've been thinking about him ever since.
14: Well, yeah.
13: And if I'm being honest, I've probably given myself 1,000 orgasms since then thinking about him. Best sex ever. Anyways, fast forward. The last few months, I'm dating a new guy. Things are going pretty well. Or at least they were until last week. I went to my boyfriend's company function, and there's this guy. The one and only man I've ever had a one-night stand with.
15: Your poor current boyfriend. Crap. That is devastating.
13: Turns out this guy works for my boyfriend.
15: No.
13: And either he doesn't remember me, or he pretended we never met.
14: He probably
15: He's probably been with a lot of women.
14: He might do this every week.
15: Yeah, maybe.
14: multiple times a week.
13: She says, so what do? I have to tell my boyfriend, right? Or do I just hope this guy really doesn't remember
14: me? No, you don't say it.
15: Tell your boyfriend.
14: I am not your boyfriend.
15: Let me get this right.
14: He was two to three times the size that you're used to. Thousands of orgasms. Wow, nope.
15: And now this guy works for your current boyfriend. Your current boyfriend sounds successful.
14: Yeah, but you know what? I mean, the thing is, it's probably doomed, right?
13: Yeah,
14: well, like, she says this whole thing is going
13: to
14: be doomed.
13: I don't want to start a fight and get him fired, but I feel like I have to say something to my boyfriend.
15: What?
14: No.
15: Start a fight and get him fired because you had sex once?
13: I know my boyfriend won't take it well because he kind of freaks out even if he sees another guy hitting on me or checking me out.
14: No, this is doomed, man. This is doomed.
13: Or should I avoid the fight, say screw it, and break up?
15: What?
14: You just want to break up anyway.
15: Okay, then just break up. Yeah, you're looking for a way out.
13: She says things are good, but not great.
14: Yeah, then
15: Then there you go.
13: I'd never cheat, but the thought of being single and possibly hooking up with that guy again, I can't get it out of my mind. I definitely don't want to date him, and there's zero emotional attachment to this other guy. But if I broke up with my boyfriend, I'd be crazy not to hit that again. I really do like my boyfriend a lot. I think we have potential.
14: No, you don't.
13: But it's not crazy passionate love either.
14: Right. So
13: Lisa,
14: then forget it.
13: What do you think?
15: Break up. Break up with your boyfriend, and I don't know what will happen with the fantasy
14: construction. They'll have sex again, and then
13: unless
14: go
13: he's
14: nowhere.
13: With someone now.
15: I know. He's probably with someone. They didn't even hit it off. It doesn't, like, whatever about that construction guy.
13: She's been dickmatized by this man,
14: well,
13: right?
14: Guys, and there is a guy usually that does that to somebody, and, you know.
15: Apparently, he's probably doing it to a lot of women. I don't know.
14: Yeah.
15: Because he doesn't even talk to her.
16: I don't like knowing what's inside women's heads.
14: No, it sucks, man. It sucks. I just always
15: that sounded
14: in
15: like
14: there.
15: A guy email.
16: I know,
15: you know?
16: Yeah,
15: that, like a you guy know, that would
16: respect
15: write that.
16: A lot. That's yeah. like, no. I didn't know one of them. I've lost some curl to my head.
14: Dude, it's written. I saw it go straight.
13: And they lost one curl that day.
14: Yeah, more than one.
16: Just hearing that, it makes you want to outlaw construction.
13: Yeah. There shall be no more construction in the
14: cancel
13: land.
14: Cancel all those projects.
13: That's how things happened back in the day. King Andy would be like, there'll be no more construction.
14: Kill the construction
15: workers. We don't have
13: buildings here, and you know why.
14: Yeah.
13: I've killed all the construction workers. Because of those hung men working outside the windows.
14: Yeah. He's all of the construction workers are hanging from the walls.
13: Yeah.
15: Her wanting to tell her current boyfriend about this is... Yeah, she's just looking for a way out.
14: Okay, but hold on.
15: Just break up with him.
14: Are there women out there that are that naive to think that a guy can handle that type of reveal?
13: Right.
15: She knows he can't, but that's... Right? That's
14: no guy. I mean, I don't know what you'd have to be.
16: It's not fair to the dude that's like the boss of the other guy. Like,
15: and it's not fair to try and get the other construction guy fired or anything else. He had sex with you one time.
14: But what if that construction guy does remember you? Played
15: he does
14: it off.
15: Remember her.
14: Okay, and then he's like going around and telling all the other guys, like, yeah, I banged the boss's chick.
15: That's
14: you know, like, that's
15: happening.
14: Why it's like, it's bad. This is bad.
16: It sucks for that guy most of all. Like, not the construction worker, the other guy.
14: The current guy.
15: Yeah. You don't feel bad for the construction worker.
14: No. Oh, my God. F that guy.
13: He gave a lady a dozen orgasms with his giant wiener.
16: About him at all. He'll never be homeless.
14: I hope he falls into a pit.
16: I do too. I kind of hope it will.
15: How much sex has that guy had?
13: Oh my God.
15: So much.
14: That's it.
13: To be able to go 6 hours.
15: Because he might not remember her because of all the sex.
14: That's what I'm saying. That's what I'm saying.
13: She was just another peg on the wall.
15: Exactly. But I don't know.
13: It's...
14: No, I hope he gets in a trench and it all collapses in.
13: It's obvious you are not 100% into this dude. You say there's potential, but you're also just thinking about breaking up with him because of what guy you had sex with once.
15: When you have to say there's potential.
14: Mm. Yeah, then it's not.
15: It's not like...
13: No, it's either there or it's not.
15: Exactly.
13: I always think that.
14: And I also think it's not even about the construction guy. Like, the construction guy is just a fantasy. And some fantasies are created because stuff isn't going great with your current person. And you will build someone up. I know
15: she's been obsessed with him when she was even single.
14: Yeah, but she also knows, like, it's not love. It's not going to be love. You know, it's just about her bits. Her bits, it's like a guy listening to his dong.
15: It's not even love with the construction guy. She just wants to have sex with him.
14: Yeah,
15: it's
14: just her bits.
13: Oh, she admits that she's just physical.
14: Yeah, just her bits.
13: But I'm going to say, okay, you probably should get rid of the guy you're with because you obviously don't love him. You like him.
15: Yeah.
13: But you don't even know if this construction worker, I mean, he could be married now.
14: And he might bang you anyway. He might bang you anyway, even if he's married.
13: I just throwing everything away for a guy that you might have sex with again is nuts to me. But if you don't love him anyway, I guess wrap it up.
16: Yeah.
14: Yeah. She's not really throwing anything away.
13: Whatever happens, you don't need to tell your current boyfriend now any of it.
16: No. If you're just full of fantasies of that dude, then let that guy go.
14: Yeah. I just assume every girl's full of fantasies of someone.
16: I know.
14: That's just how I think.
16: That's another pearl.
14: No, mine's all gray and it's all gone.
13: Someone said right now. Imagine that. Everyone who listens to your show who owns a construction company is second guessing their relationship.
14: Yeah, well.
13: Sorry about that.
14: Yeah, it's no good.
13: Yeah, it's just this one lady.
15: Yeah.
13: But there you go. There's our honest opinion. And let us know what you decide to do with your dickmatized situation.
16: Yeah.
13: If you leave the guy and if you get with the construction worker again. Or not. And one more that came into us at email@daveandchuckthefreak.com. This guy said, listen to you guys for years. Here's a question for you today. My wife has been asked to go on a business trip with her boss, but the hotel arrangements, guys, are something I've got a major issue with.
14: Okay.
13: The way I understand it, there are 8 people going on the trip, but the company's not doing that well. So in order to save money, they're only renting 4 rooms. And everyone has to share a room with someone else. My wife is the only female in this group.
14: Oh, convenient.
13: So to make sure everything is appropriate, the boss is insisting that she can share his room.
14: Oh, yeah. Why not?
13: Is this even legal?
15: I can't even believe this. I don't think so.
16: I don't believe it is in America.
14: This is a line, guys. This isn't real.
13: Like,
14: this is not what's really happening. She's going on a business trip with her boss.
13: She's not comfortable with this, and I'm right there with her.
14: Oh, okay, so she's not comfortable.
13: How can she handle this and have it not affect her standing with her job because we need her to keep this job?
14: Oh, that's tough, man.
15: Pay for her own hotel room.
13: Yeah.
14: That's tough.
15: Put the investment in if the job is that important.
14: Yeah, you nailed it. Room. Yep, you nailed it. That is what you do.
16: That's the solution.
14: You just say, listen, I'm not comfortable. I'm going to take...
15: Watch out
14: I'm
15: for
14: gonna,
15: that guy.
14: Yeah, I would too. I would be like, I'm going to make this so it's not weird for anybody. And I am the only female here. I will get my own room. I'm not looking to be compensated. I want to be there for the team. But I don't need to sleep in the same room as you. I wouldn't even say that.
13: I would not say that. I would just simply say, hey, you know what? I have some trouble sleeping lately, so I'm probably just going to get my own room so I don't keep you up.
15: Or you can get a lawyer.
14: Yeah, that's the other thing.
16: Lawyer. To make things cool, you can stay with me, the boss.
14: That's why I think it's just total BS.
16: Yeah.
14: Like, as a boss, if I just magically owned a company and I had like 6 guys working for me and 1 girl... The last thing I would ever do as the boss is like, okay, we're going to all go on these sleepovers. And you, my lady, you're going to sleep in my room with me.
13: Thus, we need to save some money. This company is in trouble.
14: Like, come on,
16: isn't
14: dude.
16: Isn't the, like, non-pervious, like, solution to it just, like, have 3 dudes in one room for the night, rough
14: yes.
16: it out, and then give the chick the one?
14: Of
16: room?
14: Course. That's the one that makes the most sense to not have an HR violation and have a giant law firm
15: eight
14: come
15: people
14: down.
15: That eight work people for that company?
13: Well, 8 people going on this trip.
15: Oh. Like, who runs the company? Who's the human resources person?
14: Well, the problem
13: if they
14: is
13: even have
14: it's
13: it,
14: the
13: maybe
14: boss.
13: And maybe it's a small company.
14: Yeah. It could be a lot. Oh, see, I always think that, like, in a lot of
15: gambling
14: cases, there's no one to run to.
13: Yeah.
14: You know,
15: well, there's a lawyer to run to.
14: Yeah, you'd have
15: there's
14: to run
15: laws
14: to a lawyer.
15: You can't just
14: yeah.
15: do whatever you want because like, you own a
13: company.
15: It
13: depends on the state, doesn't it? We don't know where they're in. Some of them can say, all right, you're not coming on the trip. You're fired. And there is nothing you can do.
14: Oh, yeah. Yeah, that. But then you win. Like,
15: but
14: I
15: you
14: know
15: win
14: that,
15: because you tried to force you, them to stay in a room.
14: And honestly, I'd go right to a lawyer after that.
13: Yeah.
14: Like, if I said, I'm not going on this trip because I've tried to get my own room, and you said no, and because I won't sleep in the boss's room, I'm fired, I'd be like,
15: I wouldn't even want to work for a company like that. I know jobs are tough, though, but that's what a scumbag.
13: Yeah. I mean, Chuck keeps trying to share rooms on our trips, but
14: listen, want to save the company
15: HR
14: money.
15: All the time.
16: I do. I'm like, hi, me again.
14: Just put it in my
16: Chuck's
14: file.
16: Trying to share a room again.
14: Yeah,
16: can you
14: just
16: talk
14: put
16: to
14: another
16: him,
14: one in my file. It's deep. Go ahead.
13: It's a big file. All right. If you ever want to reach us, email@daveandchuckthefreak.com. That's how you do it. email@daveandchuckthefreak.com.
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7: Warm and humid for today with some breaks of sun developing, then some thunderstorms likely late in the afternoon, especially south of Wausau, a high of 86. Tonight, some thunderstorms likely in the evening, still pretty muggy with a low of 67. Tomorrow, more clouds than sun, a few showers or a thunderstorm, high 84. I'm 9 News meteorologist Justin Lowe.
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9: Z's latest obsession is designer vagina surgery, and they say it's all been inspired by porn and social media. Now, millions of people worldwide have had or have considered designer vagina surgery under the influence of mainstream porn. One of the fastest growing cosmetic procedures among young people worldwide is labiaplasty. It involves the removal or altering of tissues from the labia or labia, however you say it, the folds of skin that sit on either side of the vaginal opening. Now, there can be health reasons for reducing the size, but the unrealistic body standards is what really is behind most of these surgeries, they say.
10: I think that, you know, we've talked about it. People are like, oh, I would sit on it. You know, I'd sit on them, or
9: oh,
10: I would.
9: Oh, sitting on the lips.
10: Yeah, right. Yeah, you know.
9: Sitting on the lips.
10: Like, we've
9: talked about it.
10: I mean,
9: sitting on the lips.
10: Right. So if you're sitting on your lips, then
9: that's
10: I can understand.
9: Thing.
10: You got to do, right. Something's got to happen. You know, if they were way out of whack, one is way down, I could see you saying, I just want things more symmetrical, but variety is the spice of life. And, you know, there's always going to be someone that thinks that yours is their favorite.
9: Appreciates right. Your meat curtains.
10: You know what I mean? Like, some guys want it one way, other guys want it another way.
11: That would be a crazy card to get somebody. I appreciate your meat curtains.
12: Yeah, don't get that part.
10: Write it up.
12: Don't write it. Don't
10: write it up.
12: It.
10: Start making it. I appreciate
9: your meat curtains.
10: Wow. See, I can't even, like, honestly.
12: Style shut down sex immediately.
10: Yeah, I can't even imagine giving someone that compliment during the time.
9: That's wild,
12: oh,
9: yeah.
12: Oh, God.
10: Oh, my goodness.
9: Let's put it out there. Has anyone ever complimented your meat curtains, ladies?
10: No, but they have to say it in that way.
9: That they called them that.
10: They have to call them that.
9: Well, that's
10: probably
9: not.
10: I'm sure that people compliment the area.
9: Yeah.
11: Yeah, but I don't think, like, I love your long labia is a better thing than meat curtains.
10: It is better.
11: It is.
10: No,
12: just
10: it's
12: don't say
10: better,
12: anything.
10: But it's not great.
11: Your long labia really is.
9: That's like an erotic novel.
10: Yeah.
11: And now long labia.
10: I also the lady don't like the way he, labia. I don't like the way he says
9: I don't
10: it either.
9: I don't. You just intend to, you don't even know you're doing it, but you put on a voice when you're talking about stuff like that.
11: Hmm. I'm terrible at it, so I don't, there's no dirty talk in my life.
9: You're like, terrible at dirty talk?
11: Oh, yeah, I can. Yeah. Didn't you just hear what I said?
10: I did.
11: I love a lady with long labia.
10: Yeah, yeah, long labia. I don't.
11: I'm a mute.
10: Yeah, you got to just stick to the basic descriptions. Mm. I love your...
11: Right, the whole area there.
10: Yeah, yeah.
9: Okay, so if you are a lady with long lips, have you considered surgery? Has anyone got it done? Long lip ladies, 1-855-954-6969 is the number. 1-855-954-6969.
10: I guess they need me to call in.
9: We do. Or you could text us at 469-69. Because they always say millions of people have had this surgery, but has anyone listening done it really because of the long lips?
10: They must have. I mean,
9: I'm sure they do.
10: Obviously.
9: I'm sure I can see, all jokes aside, I could see how you would be self-conscious about that.
10: Yeah.
9: Right?
10: Well, because there's the jokes that are associated with it, you know what I mean? But I will say, though, in the porn world.
9: That's a category.
10: It is one way to separate yourself.
9: Your big lips?
10: From the rest. And just like anything in the porn world, some guys have gone down a fork and it's led them to that.
9: And they like it.
10: Yeah. And they love it.
9: Some woman said, I actually did get the surgery because I hated how it looked. But most importantly, it hurt when biking and stuff.
10: See, she would sit on them.
9: She'd be sitting on her lips.
10: Yep.
9: Damn. She said the recovery was hell.
10: Oh, God. It just
9: all
10: bad.
9: In all, it was
12: that
9: worth it.
12: It's very painful.
10: Oh, can't even imagine Ouch. Doing something down there. Removing and just everything.
9: Yeah,
10: every time you move.
0: You don't want to get them caught in your spokes or anything.
10: Oh, my God. That's how I flipped over my handlebars.
9: I have some meat wings, this woman says.
10: Oh, jeez. That's not a woman.
9: Pretends to open a jacket like a flasher would when he's pretending to be my vagina.
10: Yeah. He is doing like cosplay as her vagina?
9: Yeah, apparently. He does some theater work.
10: Yes.
9: Yeah.
10: How can summer stalk.
12: You're right, that wasn't a woman.
10: No, there's no way. There's no chance a woman describes it. Like now. You're right, Lise. Yeah. I knew that right away.
9: Someone said I call my lady Lefty, as only her left side is long. Yeah. I love her and I would never make her do anything about it.
10: No, they say it's like one of the normal types that you can have. Is like one is like noticeably different than the other.
0: Probably not the best to call her Lefty though.
10: Maybe not. I wouldn't highlight any of those things.
0: Probably not the best. No.
9: Like, what up, Lefty?
10: I'm allowed to do stuff to her.
9: Right.
10: So I wouldn't be trying to highlight some things that might be a sore spot.
9: Yeah.
10: For whatever reason.
9: Someone else said that he dated a gal who in the shower would pull her loose lips out and rinse them.
0: Dang.
10: Loose lips. Sinking ships. Yeah. That's what I've always heard.
9: Wow.
10: She's getting real clean. Wow. I mean, that's nuts though. That's something that you probably shouldn't let me see.
9: Yeah.
10: Right. Like, I would you let
9: another you lady see you
10: if I was
9: b-hole?
10: If I was shaving, say my nuts. I wouldn't let a woman walk in as I pull like them taut, and I'm like going to town with a straight edge.
0: Yeah, you'd want to be more discreet. So if
10: you got to choose your battles, ladies and men.
0: If you're busting them things out for a good washing.
9: This woman says, I am not calling, but on the right day, no. If I'm wearing a dress and sit down too fast, I can totally get a clapping style sound.
0: Holy smoke.
10: See, there are people that are famous online for their clapping sounds.
0: Wow.
10: Yep.
9: She says, I don't think they're too much longer than normal, but just at the right motion, I catch wind.
0: Dang. That's all I can say about these.
12: Dang.
0: Yeah, like catching wind.
10: Yep.
0: Like kind of flittering in the wind there.
10: If it was windy enough, I could catch some wind down there.
9: This lady said she was with a guy that called her Long Lip Leslie.
0: Dang.
10: Jesus Christ.
0: I can't believe that people would say that to somebody.
10: How attractive is a guy who...
0: He could just say that. That's Long Lip
10: says that
0: Leslie,
10: and you're
0: right.
10: Like still with him.
0: Like, Lefty's not something you call your woman. That's like an old drinking buddy.
10: Yeah. Old Lefty.
0: Yeah. He's an alcoholic.
10: Yeah.
12: He's definitely an alcoholic.
10: Oh, my God. Yeah.
9: Now someone said, well, now I'm paranoid. Now I don't know if mine are abnormally long or flappy.
12: Well, I'm sure they're fine.
10: You're fine.
12: Don't worry about it.
10: I almost guarantee you're fine.
9: Yeah.
10: Almost guaranteed you're fine.
9: Mm-hmm. Someone said my wife's a bodybuilder and she has developed big lips.
10: Mm. Okay, so she, because she,
0: That can happen.
12: Why is that?
10: Well, okay.
0: She's not working out right.
10: So one of, you know, like that guy's eating the testicles to try and get more testosterone.
12: Yeah.
10: I believe like one of the ways you can legitimately get more testosterone in your system is by like lifting heavy weights. Mm. And I do wonder if there is, you're either so into bodybuilding that you have taken things, or if there is just a natural, as you're bulking up, you get a little bit more testosterone in your system.
12: But that creates that?
10: Yeah, I mean, I will just say because there is a lot of that in the bodybuilding space. And I just always assumed that it was from an increase in testosterone from just from heavy workouts.
9: Supplements and stuff?
10: I don't know about supplements or if it's just as you get big, giant muscles.
9: That.
10: If it just increases a little bit, I don't know.
9: This lady said, I hooked up with a guy a couple of months ago who asked me if I had my vagina done. I was so confused when he explained. I was incredibly flattered.
10: I was going to say, yours is perfect. It has to be.
9: You must have had your vagina done. Look at it. It's beautiful.
10: Yeah.
9: That is a compliment.
10: Yeah. Not bad.
9: Look at the line.
10: Yeah, not bad. Keep it on file.
9: When my ex and I were going through a divorce, I angrily admitted to her that hers looked like roast beef.
10: Oh, man, you can't. I mean, just don't. Just don't.
9: I dated a girl that I nicknamed Spot because she'd always leave a wet spot on my seat. Guys, you don't give your girls nicknames like this.
10: Yeah.
9: Lefty.
10: Spot.
9: Spot.
10: These are like dog names.
9: Long lip Leslie.
10: There was like a girl that just, she just went viral because she decided to make a gym TikTok that she does that every time.
12: Like a, what? Is it sweat or is
10: no,
12: it?
10: No, she says it's not sweat.
12: Oh, gosh.
10: Well, she says it's not sweat. But every
12: sure
10: time she
12: got
10: gets
12: a lot
10: off,
12: of views.
10: It did. It got, oh, it got yeah. million. That's,
9: of course it will. It's her lady juices.
10: Mm. Yep. And she was shocked. Like, I saw the follow-up video that she was shocked that she went viral saying it. I'm like,
12: she wasn't shocked.
10: I'm like, you're shocked?
12: She knows exactly what
10: you
12: she's
10: know what
12: doing.
10: You're doing? Come on.
9: This woman said, I have bigger lips and everyone I've been with have loved them. My friends and my boyfriend call me Fat Cat.
10: Dang, why have dudes got to come up with call signs for all these
9: Fat Cat's
10: wild. That's like a fighter pilot name.
9: Yeah, I know. And she says, I will never get surgery just to fit in with society.
10: Like, right, I said, Cat, like listen, like I said, I mean, there's going to be people that... You're for somebody, mm-hmm. you know?
9: When my wife was 8 months pregnant, she went from very small, tight lips to very swollen, large lips.
10: Yeah.
9: It was very different.
10: Well, it's a different time. I don't know what to tell you. It's just a different. It's not a time to be judging anybody.
9: Right, you did that, though.
10: You know, it's your fault.
9: Right. A lot of people are saying that lady must be using testosterone if they got bigger, the weight lifter.
10: Yeah, I assumed it was some kind of supplement, or like some kind of, you're super into working, like you want to bulk up, so you're on stuff.
9: This something. Guy said, I hate to be that guy, but I did break up with a girl because of that. But hers literally hung 4 inches away from her.
10: Yeah, and like I said, they're not. Sometimes you're like, no, I can't. That's not for me. Other times,
9: yeah, some people,
10: they are for you.
9: Mm-hmm. Labia.
12: 4 inches, though.
10: Four inches.
12: Pretty.
9: I think
12: drastic.
9: That's a time when
10: we
9: surgery could be required.
10: Yeah.
9: Right?
10: Yeah.
9: Because how could you not sitting on the lips there? How,
10: yeah, no, you'd hear it. You'd just hear it in a sundress, I think.
9: Just hear it.
10: No. Oh, why is there more like a wind chime?
9: Yeah, like a
10: more like a
9: wind chime.
10: Like yeah, not so much like you know, like those wooden ones. Make them
9: those clapping chimes.
10: Yeah.
9: I don't know a clapping
10: yeah.
9: chime.
10: You know, you just know.
9: Well, there's options available for those who desperately need it. For everyone else, ladies, we're fine with your stuff.
10: Mm-hmm. There's someone who would see 4-inch ones and be like, you're my lady.
9: You're right.
10: You're
9: absolutely.
10: My lady.
11: At the end
10: right.
11: of the day, the vaginas are pretty cool.
10: Oh, they're all just a happy place.
9: Yeah.
11: Don't get too worried about it.
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8: Humid with a mix of sun and clouds for the rest of today with highs in the mid to upper 80s. Thunderstorms likely late this afternoon, especially south of Wausau. Some of those thunderstorms lingering into the early evening tonight, otherwise muggy with a low of 67. Tomorrow, humid, a couple of thunderstorms possible, and a high of 84. I'm 9 News meteorologist Justin Lowe.
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10: A Florida man has found himself behind bars after he was caught allegedly walking around his neighborhood naked. 73-year-old Rolf Braun was arrested and charged with exposure of sexual organs and resisting arrest after this incident that unfolded at the Recreation Plantation Trailer Park in Lady Lake.
11: Bet that's gorgeous.
10: I'm sure it is beautiful. This according to an arrest affidavit from the Lady Lake Police Department. Shortly before 1:30 in the afternoon, police responded to this trailer park in reference to a male walking the road nude. A couple of witnesses, two older ladies, said a man, later identified as Braun, was walking around the front of his lot completely naked. Well, an officer made contact with him at his trailer. He answered the door wearing a t-shirt as shorts.
11: Oh.
10: With his genitals exposed through the neck part of the shirt.
12: He tried. He tried, guys. So he pulled up a t-shirt thinking it was pants.
11: Yep.
12: But it's and didn't contain his genitals. He didn't realize that the neck hole was going to show everything.
10: Can I help you with something? Hi, officers. Anything wrong? What's up?
12: Oh, my. So you have a shirt on his pants.
10: Your balls are hanging out of your shirt.
12: Oh, jeez.
11: I was in a hurry to answer the door.
12: Well, we got our guy.
10: During his arrest, though, he told police, hey, there are nude beaches in Florida, so I can be nude in my neighborhood.
12: Oh, no, that's not how that works.
10: You cannot, sir. He remains in custody at the Lake County Jail on $2,000 bond as of yesterday. His mugshot, there it is.
12: Oh, it's everything you think. It's everything you think.
13: Let me go put some pants on real quick. Oh,
10: my shirt. God. I'm sure pants should work.
12: Yeah, he's an old prospector.
10: Yes, he is.
12: With no clothes on.
10: Mm-hmm.
14: It is, pervy vibes.
10: Total
14: sure.
10: Pervy vibes. You think? Absolutely.
12: Yeah. Hide your kids.
14: Mm-hmm.
10: Oh, yeah. It's no good.
13: That's a scary looking dude. Put some pants on him, real ones.
12: All I have is shirts.
14: Sorry.
12: He must be a dainty little thing, too, in the legs to get your legs in those armholes.
13: I destroy it.
10: Oh, yeah.
12: Oh, man.
10: Don't get any ideas, Jason.
15: I already had the idea. I just don't know if you'd see me hanging through the neck hole. That'd be the embarrassing part.
12: Yeah, I get that.
13: Unfortunate.
12: I get that.
10: Yeah, you don't want that guy in your trailer park.
14: Mm-mm.
13: No.
10: Another naked guy making headlines, too. And this one in Indiana. Police called to an intersection in Evansville, Indiana, for a naked man acting crazy. This is, if someone is calling 911 on you because you're nude, you do not want this description. We just saw a man I described as a butterball naked.
14: A butterball description.
10: You do not want to be called a butterball.
12: Oh,
14: you feel pretty bad about yourself after that.
10: That's the quote.
12: I would be on a quest to prove I don't look like a butterball turkey.
13: Yeah.
14: Butterball.
13: I know I'm losing that quest.
12: Oh, no.
13: Just haven't been plucked yet.
10: 45-year-old Damian Mathena claims he was filming a movie. And then he looked to his left, pointing to the movie crew.
12: Yeah.
10: There was no one there.
12: Oh.
13: You're not seeing all of
10: this? I'm filming. Hey, interrupting my movie and filming it here. Wow. Quiet on set.
12: Oh, God.
10: Action.
12: Oh, no. No,
10: there was no one there with him at all. It's believed he was highly intoxicated. This one was taken to the Vandenberg County Jail on charges of public nudity and disorderly conduct. There is his mugshot.
12: How does he? He doesn't seem like a butterball.
10: We only see a tiny bit of his head and shoulders.
12: Yeah. Looks like his neck doesn't.
13: Looks like he's pretty fat.
12: Match with the...
13: There you go. That's more butterball.
10: No, that's not him.
12: That's
10: not
12: him. That's just another morning show. That's just a different morning show.
10: Butterball in the morning.
12: Yep.
10: Just a radio person.
12: Yeah, that's just that's what happens to us.
10: That is unfortunate.
12: Yeah.
10: Yeah, that's the guy.
12: Oh, man. The first thing I do is I take my shirt off. I try to prove I'm not really as butterball-like. I don't think he cares, though.
10: No, I don't think he does.
12: He's got some stuff.
10: He thought he was filming a movie.
12: Yeah. Yeah. Right? It's wild that you can do something and just do a little bit too much of it. Mm-hmm. Just a little bit too much, and then you're naked and you're outside filming a
10: movie
12: that no one else is taking part in.
13: You think you're doing a really artsy film?
12: Oh, God. So
10: you
12: close.
10: Had to do a little
13: bit
10: less.
13: Shut up. It's my nude scene.
12: Yeah.
10: A little bit less of that stuff. Whatever it was.
16: 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Starting July 13th, you can call or text Dave and Chuck the Freak on the same number. 1-855-954-6969.
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24: May 15, 9 a.m. Two women quietly waiting at the doctor's office. Woman 1 says, "Cold day, huh?" Woman 2, "What's that?" Woman 1, "Kinda cold today." Woman 2, "Yeah, wasn't expecting that." Woman 1, "What is it, 47 degrees? Woman 2, "No, more like 45. Woman 1, yeah, makes sense. At least it's not raining. Woman 2, "That would be sad." Woman 1, "So sad." Woman 2, "The weather." Woman 1, "Crazy." 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
11: Humid with a mix of sun and clouds for the rest of today with highs in the mid to upper 80s. Thunderstorms likely late this afternoon, especially south of Wausau. Some of those thunderstorms lingering into the early evening tonight, otherwise muggy with a low of 67. Tomorrow humid, a couple of thunderstorms possible, and a high of 84. I'm 9 News meteorologist Justin Lowe.
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0: 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So Budweiser picked up the tab for America's 250th birthday, at least for the first round. They gave away a bunch of free beer. Well, kind of. They actually gave away thousands of $6 digital gift cards to adults 21 and older. It was part of their Covering America's Tab promotion celebrating the 250th birthday of America. And it said the offer ran through July 5th or until Budweiser's $150,000 tab runs out. And sadly, the tab is already up. I didn't even know about this. I hope you acted quickly because I could have used a free beer.
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2: Look around our neighborhood today. 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

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Dave and Chuck the Freak, 5 to 9:30. 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

0: 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Hey, it's Brewer. Thanks so much for listening. About an hour and change away from the Carnivore Cafe. Noon until 1, it's all about your requests. Try it out. Text requests with your favorite song to 715-845-9470. Hit me up your name, where you're from. Get you a shout out as well. It looks like Jesse wants Avatar. Hail the Apocalypse. We'll do it up right at noon. Good call. Keep them coming in.
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7: Humid with a mix of sun and clouds for the rest of today with highs in the mid to upper 80s. Thunderstorms likely late this afternoon, especially south of Wausau. Some of those thunderstorms lingering into the early evening tonight, otherwise muggy with a low of 67. Tomorrow humid, a couple of thunderstorms possible, and a high of 84. I'm 9 News meteorologist Justin Lowe.
8: 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Huh. 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

Whitesnake 94.7 The Beast in Wausau 102.9 Rock Unleashed. So Pretty Reckless opening up for AC/DC, one of the most highly anticipated shows of the summer at Camp Randall Stadium. 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Here's When I Wake Up from the Pretty Reckless.

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94.7 The Beast in Wausau, 102.9 Queens of the Stone Age. What's up, Brewer? Thanks so much for hanging this morning. Judas Priest got some Living After Midnight after White Zombie on 94.7 The Beast.

0: Yes, yes, we get it. 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
12: Humid with a mix of sun and clouds for the rest of today with highs in the mid to upper 80s. Thunderstorms likely late this afternoon, especially south of Wausau. Some of those thunderstorms lingering into the early evening tonight, otherwise muggy with a low of 67. Tomorrow, humid, a couple of thunderstorms possible, and a high of 84. I'm 9 News meteorologist Justin Lowe.
13: 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While some of you eagerly track your Amazon orders,

and where you're from. Get you a shout out as well. Jesse in Saratoga. I got to be honest. I have no clue where that is. Is that even in Wisconsin? I'll have to look it up, man. But I really appreciate you listening. And he wanted Avatar, Hail the Apocalypse. Here you go on 94.7 The Beast and the Carnivore Cafe.

0: Smashing Pumpkins, 94.7 The Beast in Wausau, 102.9 Rock Unleashed. My apologies to anybody listening in Saratoga. I had to look it up. Saratoga in the beautiful Wood County in central Wisconsin. So thank you so much for listening, and shout out Saratoga. Much love to you.
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We'll get you a shout out. How about some Alice in Chains? Here's them Bones on 94.7 The Beast.

0: 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So, shout out to all my Motionless and White fans. They've earned their third consecutive number one song. And speaking of that number one song, got it coming up for the Skull Crusher.
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8: Humid with a mix of sun and clouds for the rest of today with highs in the mid to upper 80s. Thunderstorms likely late this afternoon, especially south of Wausau. Some of those thunderstorms lingering into the early evening tonight, otherwise muggy with a low of 67. Tomorrow humid, a couple of thunderstorms possible, and a high of 84. I'm 9 News meteorologist Justin Lowe.
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0: 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All right, belly's full, eyelids drooping, productivity circling the drain. 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
1: 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That song is awesome. This one is great too. It's called R.I.P. featuring Skylar Grey. Motionless in White and the Skull Crusher on 94.7 The Beast.

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0: 94.7 The Beast in Wausau, 102.9 Rock Unleashed. So would you stay at the world's most dangerous hotel? It's called Frying Pan Tower. Sits about 35 miles off the North Carolina coast on an old Coast Guard light station. And it's surrounded by shark-filled waters, right in the middle of hurricane territory to make it even better. So would you?
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0: 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Terry Stevens, he's got you covered the rest of the afternoon. Have a good one.
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3: Look around our neighborhood today. 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
4: Humid with a mix of sun and clouds for the rest of today with highs in the mid to upper 80s. Thunderstorms likely late this afternoon, especially south of Wausau. Some of those thunderstorms lingering into the early evening tonight, otherwise muggy with a low of 67. Tomorrow humid, a couple of thunderstorms possible, and a high of 84. I'm 9 News meteorologist Justin Lowe.
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The impossible to Google live and selling the drama. It's on 94.7 The Beast. It is Rock Unleashed. The station that will never fix him. We're always breaking Benjamin. It is Something Wicked on The Beast.

0: Cranky David and his Disturbs mellowing out a bit with Sound of Silence. It's on 94.7 The Beast. It is Rock Unleashed. Going to be anything but silent. Yeah, this weekend, we got all sorts of 4th of July stuff happening all over central Wisconsin. 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
4: Humid with a mix of sun and clouds for the rest of today with highs in the mid to upper 80s. Thunderstorms likely late this afternoon, especially south of Wausau. Some of those thunderstorms lingering into the early evening tonight, otherwise muggy with a low of 67. Tomorrow, humid, a couple of thunderstorms possible, and a high of 84. I'm 9 News meteorologist Justin Lowe.
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Pew, pew, pew, AC/DC, Shoot the Thrill. 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
10: 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And now a word from Chief Meteorologist Five Finger Death Punch. 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

0: Sleep theory, words are worthless. It's on 94.7 The Beast. It is Rock Unleashed. What's going on? I'm Terry Stevens. So have you looked at our concert calendar lately? 947thebeast.com. You know Nonpoint is coming to the Q&Z Expo Center in Wrangell, right? When's the last time you saw Nonpoint? Probably, I'm going to guess Northwoods Rock Rally. That's probably where you saw him last. I can't wait for this year's Rock Rally. Nonpoint will actually be one of our special guests this weekend on Scary Terry's Saturday Nightmare. 5 hours of metal every Saturday night, 7 until midnight on The Beast.
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8: Few scattered showers and thunderstorms early tonight, especially in the southern half of the state. Otherwise, cloudy and muggy, low 67. For Friday, more clouds and sunshine and humid with a chance of scattered showers in the afternoon and evening, high 84. Saturday, 4th of July forecast, partly to mostly cloudy, high 80, another chance of rain. I'm 9 Storm Track meteorologist Jackson Garlock.
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Yeah, that's what your drunk uncle's going to use to start the grill this weekend. 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

0: Papa and the Roaches, Wake Up Calling. It's on 94.7 The Beast. It is Rock Unleashed. There should be bands that are something and the something somethings again. I worked for an oldie station back in the day. It was so weird working for an oldie station when I was in like my 20s because, like, you know, most of the bands had passed on. But my boss wanted me to make up stories about how I'd seen, you know, like the Beatles live. Like, dude, they were gone before I was born. What are you talking about, man? But you know what? There are some bands that are still doing the and the's. In fact, next week, on the 400 block of downtown Wausau, Johnny and the Motones. That's a classic name. You can catch them on the concerts on the square. Free, fun entertainment every single Wednesday night on the 400 block. You can see the entire schedule of bands that are going to be there this summer. 947thebeast.com.
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6: Few scattered showers and thunderstorms early tonight, especially in the southern half of the state. Otherwise, cloudy and muggy, low 67. For Friday, more clouds and sunshine and humid with a chance of scattered showers in the afternoon and evening, high 84. Saturday, 4th of July forecast, partly to mostly cloudy, high 80, another chance of rain. 9 Storm Track meteorologist Jackson Garlock.
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you can tell that song's been around for a while. When's the last time you heard a dial tone? 94.7 The Beast, it is Rock Unleashed, playing our sweet tones in the greater Wausau area on 102.9. It's Puddle of Mudda-Da. If you're going to put two D's, I'm pronouncing them West. Blurry's on The Beast.

0: 94.7 The Beast. It is Rock Unleashed with brand new rock from Maynard James Keenan's many side projects. That's A Perfect Circle and Starless, which means we're going to have to wait even longer for a Tool album, aren't we? Yeah. What else is new? Hey, I'm Terry Stevens. Coming up, we're going to fire up heavy metal birthdays and get ever so much closer to this 4th of July weekend on The Beast.
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Hey, Bedick, brother from another mother, Brett Michaels and Poison, nothing but a good time. It's on 94.7 The Beast. It is Rock Unleashed. You might have seen this lady on the big screen in Five Nights at Freddy's 2 or in the new Scream movie. Her name's McKenna Grace, teaming up with Ice Nine Kills, twisting the knife on The Beast.

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0: If today's your birthday, you share it with some people who are a pretty big deal, starting with the very first Black Supreme Court Justice, Thurgood Marshall. You also share your birthday with Medgar Evers, civil rights activist and NAACP official who was assassinated. You also share your birthday with Alex Karakne Palitz, American youth rights activist. You also share your birthday with Hollywood peeps like actor, comedian, and screenwriter Larry David, the guy who brought us Seinfeld and Curb Your Enthusiasm. You also share your birthday with Terry Rossio, American screenwriter who brought us Shrek and the Pirates of the Caribbean series. You also share your birthday with Lindsay Lohan. Nice to see her come back, man. You also share your birthday with Harley Quinn herself, Margot Robbie. In the world of sports, you share your birthday with NASCAR champion, seven-time Daytona 500 winner, Richard Petty. You also share your birthday with the best there is, the best there was, and the best there ever will be, Brett the Hitman Hart. You also share your birthday with Lil Nate, Charles Robinson, a wrestling referee for WWE, WCW back in the day. You also share your birthday with baseball Hall of Famer, Jose, well, used to be a Hall of Famer then. Certain investigations happened. Jose Canseco. If today's your birthday, make it a happy heavy metal one. This song is for you.
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9: Few scattered showers and thunderstorms early tonight, especially in the southern half of the state. Otherwise, cloudy and muggy, low 67. For Friday, more clouds and sunshine and humid with a chance of scattered showers in the afternoon and evening, high 84. Saturday, 4th of July forecast, partly to mostly cloudy, high 80, another chance of rain. 9 Storm Track, meteorologist Jackson Garlock.
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0: 94.7 The Beast, Rock Unleashed with Linkin Park and the Emptiness Machine. What's up? I'm Terry Stevens. Nothing empty here. We are full of prizes, including front row seats to see Skillet at Wisconsin Valley Fair. Deets on how to win coming up after the 4th of July weekend on The Beast.
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2: 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Everyone

0: 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You may have a cosigner, a new job, a raise, who knows, but we're going to try to help.
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3: 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Open Monday through Saturday, 9 to 5. See you there. Thorogood, since 1892.
4: 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I'm ready to make a splash with clearer skin thanks to SKYRIZI, risankizumab Riza. 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At 4 months, most people saw 90% clearer skin when measured from head to toe, and many were even 100% plaque-free. 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

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It's 94.7 The Beast. It is Rock Unleashed. Evening, I'm Terry Stevens with the latest from 3 Days Grace. Don't want to go home tonight. It's on The Beast.

0: Godsmack, I Stand Alone. It's on 94.7 The Beast. It is Rock Unleashed. I'm Terry Stevens, and I am not alone very often in the summer. I'm usually at a big festival of some sort, man, including Northwoods Rock Rally, Glenflora, Wisconsin, this summer. Cannot wait for that. My favorite little fest in the upper Midwest. And to ensure that you don't stand alone either, let's face it, fam, it's a long, hot summer. We're all going to be sweaty. Deodorant matters. It matters so much. If you're using the natural deodorant, your friends are too nice to tell you this. It's not working well. You got to use the stuff that gives you cancer. Okay, maybe not, but do a test. Do a test. You know, make sure you're not funking up the place. And I want you to miss out on meeting maybe your significant other of the future this summer. You can see all the big shows we got coming your way this summer. Check our concert calendar, 947thebeast.com.
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3: Few scattered showers and thunderstorms early tonight, especially in the southern half of the state. Otherwise, cloudy and muggy, low 67. For Friday, more clouds and sunshine and humid with a chance of scattered showers in the afternoon and evening, high 84. Saturday, 4th of July forecast, partly to mostly cloudy, high 80, another chance of rain. 9 Storm Track meteorologist Jackson Garlock.
4: 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Or maybe it was the mind. Who knows? 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

94.7 The Beast, it is Rock Unleashed. What's up? I'm Terry Stevens. You and I are going to hang out again tomorrow between 2 and 7. It will be Friday. I'm ready for it too, man. Until then, may you be safe, may you be happy, may you be healthy, may you live with ease. Carly's up next with a pretty wreck.

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Rock Unleashed.